0: for a live virtual event with Barbara Kingsolver, celebrating her highly anticipated new novel, Partita. 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
2: 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A Beethoven Romance for Violin starts this hour. This recording features Gil Shaham.

beautiful melodies. I think you can feel the passion of Beethoven in that music. His Romance for Violin and Orchestra No. 2 in F major. That was Gil Shaham joining the Orpheus Chamber Orchestra. Glad you're with us on BTPM Classical. We have got more to share on the BTPM Classical blog. In fact, if you didn't think that that was a cantabile performance, that there was passion in it, that's okay. I have a friend who actually does not love Beethoven. Lots of classical music she does love, though. That's a subject that Marty Wimmer explores, or at least related to, in the most recent BTPM Classical blog. 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That's btpm.org/classical. Music by the London Bach is next. Kamerata Budapest performs his Symphony No. 2 in D major.

0: Symphony No. 2, Opus 6 by Johann Christian Bach, known as the London Bach. You heard Camerata Budapest performing. I'm Genevieve Randall. It's nice to share this music with you tonight on BTPM Classical. More of the world's greatest coming up. We'll hear a pianist from Toronto, John Arpin, playing Hal Isbett's The Flirt.
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The Flirt, written by composer Hal Isbitz. That was played by John Arpin, a pianist who started his career in Toronto in 1957. He was born in Ontario. He's been called both the Richter of ragtime, which is kind of fun with the two R's there. Also been called the Chopin of ragtime, which would be kind of funny because who is the Arpin of something else? John Arpin, a Toronto musician, featured here tonight on BTPM Classical. The Melpomene Overture is next by the composer George Whitefield Chadwick. Here is the Detroit Symphony Orchestra.

George Whitefield Chadwick's music there, that could be referring to a street in New Orleans, but I doubt it. It's a Greek name, the Melpomene Overture, here tonight on BTPM Classical. Naimi Yervi led the Detroit Symphony Orchestra. Great to be with you. I hope you're having a wonderful Wednesday evening and that it is made even better by classical music. I'm Genevieve Randall. There are a number of ways to listen to our music as well. You can find the website and stream right there from btpm.org/classical. Maria Clara Minetti is featured in the next one. It's the Giovanni Paisiello Keyboard Concerto No. 2.

0: You just heard the Keyboard Concerto No. 2 in F major by the composer Giovanni Paisiello. The English Chamber Orchestra was joined by soloist Maria Clara Minetti. Her career story is one of a child prodigy who climbed to the top of the European musical scene. She built her legacy on recording overlooked works, and that might be an example. Not too often that you hear music from Giovanni Paisiello.
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0: I'm Genevieve Randall. If you're missing summer, well, we've got some music of summer coming up in about 7 minutes. First, though, the Taming of the Shrew Overture. This is Johann Wankenaar's music from the Royal Concertgebouw Orchestra.

Johann Wackenaar's Taming of the Shrew Overture on this Wednesday evening. That is inspiration from Shakespeare, played by the Royal Concertgebouw Orchestra. Ricardo Chailly conducting. Summer from the Four Seasons is coming up here. Not on the calendar, but in your ears at least. Piero Toso will be the violinist playing Summer with I Celesti Italiani. After this quick reminder that you can listen to BTPM Classical by streaming. One of those is actually even using your car audio system if you've got Bluetooth. 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

0: Violinist Piero Toso, featured on the Concerto Summer from Vivaldi's Four Seasons, joined by I Solisti Italiani. I'm Genevieve Randall with you here on member-supported BTPM Classical. 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

You just heard the Iceland Symphony Orchestra with Petri Sakari conducting Hugo Alfvén's Swedish Rhapsody No. 2. Next on member-supported BTPM Classical, a piece that started with the Hamburg Admiralty. What on earth is that, you say? Well, it's kind of like the canal board plus state canal commissioners and public works back in the heyday of the Erie Canal days. Along the River Elbe through Germany, the Hamburg Admiralty were the oversight of trade and transport. Now, Telemann wrote this next suite or overture called Hamburger Ebb und Fluss, that means ebb and flow, and he wrote it for an on-land celebration of their 100th anniversary. They turned 100 to the Hamburg Admiralty in April of 1723. Here is the Wassermusik, or water music by Telemann, from Musik Antiqua Cologne.

That's music by Telemann, his overture, which is known as the Hamburger Ebb and Flow, music that was written for the oversight of trade along the Elbe River. That was Musica Antiqua Cologne performing. Thanks for tuning in to BTPM Classical on this Wednesday. I'm Genevieve Randall. 88 Keys Ahead, Richie English joins you ahead on Late Night from the Piano Bench.

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3: Welcome, ladies and gentlemen, to From the Piano Bench. I'm your host, Richie English, delighted as always to be here with you this Wednesday evening here on BTPM Classical as we celebrate some of the world's great piano masterworks. And tonight is truly a night of piano masterworks. We're going to do a sort of celebration of the last year of Franz Schubert, who in his final year wrote an unbroken string of flat-out masterpieces, many of them for the piano. And we're going to start now with three straight piano duos, three of his greatest and three of the greatest ever written. We're going to begin with the Allegro in A minor, also called Storms of Life. We're then going to move to his achingly beautiful Fantasy for Piano, Four Hands in F minor, and then we're going to move to the wonderfully tuneful Rondo in A major. All of these, by the way, played by the legendary duo Tal and Grutoisen. Let's take a listen.

0: 3 straight piano masterworks, all for piano duo by Franz Schubert. We heard the Allegro in A minor, also called Storms of Life, the Fantasy for piano four hands in F minor, and the Rondo in A major, all performed magnificently for us by the duo Tal and Grutoisen. Don't go away, we have more Schubert masterworks straight ahead.
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0: Welcome back to From the Piano Bench. I'm your host, Richie English. Delighted, as always, to share this Wednesday evening alongside each and every one of you here on BTPM Classical, as we celebrate some of the world's greatest piano masterworks. And tonight is a night of celebrating the final year of Franz Schubert. We just heard his piano duos, and now we're going to move into some of his piano solo works. And toward that end, we're going to hear his Impromptus D-899. Schubert was the one who really took the impromptu and popularized it as the romantic character piece that it became, certainly after his example. And these are some of his most tuneful and lovely pieces that he ever wrote for piano. We're going to hear a particularly wonderful performance of these tonight by Radu Lupu.

ending with one of Schubert's most famous pieces. That was his set of impromptus, D-899, performed for us by Radu Lupu, a wonderful Schubert interpreter. And we move now to our final piece of the evening, the Stormy Piano Sonata in C minor, D-958. Schubert wrote this when he was just crippled with sickness. And it is something that speaks to his creative character, that he was able to just continuously shine through all of the darkness that was impeding him and all of it that was encroaching upon his personal life and his life, period. We're going to hear, again, a wonderful performance of this sonata by Murray Pariah.

A dark and stormy vision from the pen of Franz Schubert. That was the Piano Sonata in C Minor, D958, performed for us by Murray Pariah here on From the Piano Bench. It has been a wonderful night sharing these Schubertian masterworks alongside each and every one of you. I'm Richie English. It has been a delight, as always, to share this Wednesday evening alongside all of you here on BTPM Classical. Don't go away. We have many more masterworks straight ahead. But for now, this is your friend, Richie English, signing off and wishing each and every one of you good night and good luck.

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4: Well, it's another sunny day ahead. Good morning. I'm Mark Swartz. We're in the low to mid 50s around town, 14 Celsius in Toronto. Yes, mostly sunny, getting up to the mid 60s. Well, musically, we'll start with Joseph Strauss's My Life is Love and Laughter.

Billy Baskavsky with the Vienna Philharmonic, My Life is Love and Laughter by Josef Strauss from 1869 on BTPM Classical. 607, two oboes front and center now with La Serenissima, Oboe Concerto in F by Tommaso Albinoni.

0: The delightful oboe concerto for two oboes by Tommaso Albinoni, La Serenissima, performing under the direction of Adrian Chandler on BTPM Classical. Coming up on 6:19, and a mostly sunny day ahead, mid-60s for the high, a mainly clear overnight, mid to upper 40s, a little cooler in the southern tier, and sunshine again tomorrow, mid-60s. Right now, Buffalo 54, Jamestown 52, Toronto 14 Celsius.
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Shepherd's Hay by Percy Grainger from 1908. BBC Philharmonic there. Richard Hickox conducting on BTPM Classical. Good morning. I'm Mark Swartz. Charles is Chuck. Marilyn is Mayor. Henry is Hank. Carlos is Carletz. Well, in the case of Carlos Bayer, anyway, late 18th and early 19th century composer, Carletz, the affectionate name he was known by in Barcelona. He was famous for making up music on the spot. Audiences loved his organ performances and his improvisations. Today, more than a handful of his written works survive, including the Symphony No. 16. And here that is, performed by the London Mozart Players, the music of Carlos Carletz Bayer.

0: 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Mark Swartz here at 6:36 now. Low to mid-50s is where we are. 14 Celsius in Toronto and another nice sunny day. Mid-60s for the high.
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It's called In the Back Seat, music from 2004 by Arcade Fire. That featured cellist Matt Haimovitz and Christopher O'Reilly on the piano and BTPM Classical. 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Here's the London Philharmonic, Le Prélude, Symphonic Poem No. 3 by Franz Liszt.

0: on BTPM Classical. Music by Franz Liszt, the symphonic poem number 3, Bernard Haitink with the London Philharmonic Orchestra. Well, good morning. I'm Mark Swartz. Our morning toast coming up right after the break. Have an accident on the 190 northbound. They're saying just beyond exit 20, looking at the traffic cameras, it looks like it's right on the Grand Island Bridge. So if you're heading over to Grand Island, a bit of a slow up there, but traffic is moving. A mostly sunny, breezy day ahead. Highs in the mid-60s, mainly clear overnight, mid to upper 40s, cooler in the southern tier. Sunshine tomorrow, mid-60s again. And right now at 54 in Buffalo, 14 Celsius in Toronto, Jamestown 51 Fahrenheit.
1: The 11th annual Section 6 Hall of Fame dinner will be held on December 3rd at the Columns in Elma. 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
0: It's the Morning Toast. Real life heroes whose courage, kindness, selflessness makes a difference in other people's lives. That's who we're celebrating today. It's National Hero Day. First responders, healthcare workers, teachers, volunteers, caregivers, neighbors, your own personal hero. Here's to all of them. This is John Williams' Summon the Heroes.

John Williams with the Boston Pops. John Williams music, Summon the Heroes. And that is our morning toast for National Hero Day on BTPM Classical. It's 7:06.

I do like that combo, guitar and flute. James Galway, the flutist, Kazuhito Yamashita playing the guitar. The Larghetto movement from the Serenade for Flute and Guitar by Domenico Cimarosa on BTPM Classical. I'm Mark Schwartz. We're coming up on 7:12. You can take us with you wherever you go. 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

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Eugene Ormandy with the Philadelphia Orchestra there on BTPM Classical. 6:19, I'm Mark Swartz. Sun's up officially in 2 minutes. Sunrise at 7:21, sets at 6:44, and again, we'll see plenty of it. We're in the low to mid 50s right now, 14 Celsius in Toronto, mostly sunny and breezy, getting up to the mid 60s for the high today. 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

0: The Overture Solennelle by Alexander Glazunov, Russian National Orchestra performing on BTPM Classical. Good morning, I'm Mark Swartz. 2 hours from now, we'll have a conversation with Joanne Folletta from the Buffalo Philharmonic. It's Joanne's Classical Corner at 9:30. And right after the break, the off-to-school request.
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0: Today's request is from Jerry in Buffalo. This is the Allegro movement from the Symphony No. 1 by Bohuslav Martinu. Jerry says this is a worthy piece that he'd like to hear on his way out to SUNY Erie Community College.

Nema Järvi with the Bamberg Symphony Orchestra, the second movement from the Symphony No. 1 by Bohuslav Martinu. Our off-to-school request from Jerry in Buffalo. Thank you, Jerry, for that. And we'd like to play something for you in the off-to-school request, Monday through Friday, 7:30 here. 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

The music of Yupeng Chen from the 2020 video game Genshin, main theme from that on BTPM Classical. I'm Mark Swartz. It's 7:40. We have a closure on the 990 southbound from exit 3. That's Audubon Parkway all the way to the Sweet Home Road exit. So you're coming into the city from the 990. You'll have to scoot around on Audubon, get on at UB somehow. 990 southbound from exit 3 to exit 2 is closed because of an accident. A mostly sunny, breezy day, highs in the mid-60s, mainly clear overnight, lows from the mid to upper 40s, a little cooler in the southern tier, and another sunny one tomorrow, mid-60s again. It's 50 right now in Jamestown, 54 in Buffalo, 14 Celsius in Toronto.

Sigismund Kuchen with La Petite Band, and the Concerto Grosso in A by Francesco Gemignani, BTPM Classical. We're coming up on 7:49 now. Well, you've got a devoted couple, a husband presumed dead who returns in disguise, sympathetic helpers, a menacing villain, a last-minute rescue, and some comic characters that give the audience a moment to breathe. Sounds like the making of a great movie, right? When does it come out? Well, it came out over 200 years ago in 1815. It wasn't a movie, of course. It was an opera, Gioachino Rossini's Torvaldo and Orlisca. And here's the overture.

0: The overture from Gioachino Rossini's Torvaldo Andolisca. Academy of St. Martin in the Fields performing under the direction of Neville Mariner on BTPM Classical. Well, good morning. I'm Mark Swartz. It's a very slow, backed-up morning if you're on the 990 stuck in that traffic jam. Oh, it looks like they're letting cars through now. But anyway, it's pretty much closed. The 990, this is southbound from exit 3 to exit 2. You definitely want to get an alternate route if you can there. Low to mid-50s around town, 14 Celsius in Toronto, and a mostly sunny, breezy day ahead, mid-60s for the high. Vivaldi's music next.
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The Orpheus Chamber Orchestra Concerto for Four Violins and Cello by Antonio Vivaldi on BTPM Classical. 8:09, I'm Mark Swartz. Well, if you're in your car and you're going out of the area, do what Stratton Rawson did all the way to Rhode Island and back. He listened to BTPM Classical. How, you say? Well, he turned his car audio system onto Bluetooth, hooked it into his phone, and listened with the free BTPM Listen app. You can do the same. Here's the Symphony No. 8, Movement No. 2 by Beethoven, Kent Nagano leading the Montreal Symphony Orchestra.

0: called Baroque and Blue. 1973 music by Claude Bolling. Jean-Pierre Rampal playing flute with Claude on the piano. String bass, Max Ediger and Marcel Sabiani on the drums on BTPM Classical. It's 8:18. Still have that closure on the 990 southbound from exit 3 to exit 2 because of an accident. Well, mostly sunny, breezy day ahead, highs in the mid-60s, mainly clear overnight, mid to upper 40s, cooler in the southern tier. Back to the mid-60s tomorrow, under sunshine again. Right now it's 54 in Buffalo, 51 in Jamestown, up to 15 Celsius now in Toronto.
1: Ancient families like the Shirewells thrive on tradition. But when the eldest son throws a bomb into 5 centuries of history, long-buried resentments resurface. 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

all those endearing young charms, performed by the Eastman Wind Ensemble, with Wynton Marsalis playing cornet on BTPM Classical. Good morning, I'm Mark Swartz. Well, your significant other's birthday is coming up. What to get them? Flowers? Dinner and a show? A spa treatment? How about a music composition? That's what Richard Wagner got for his wife's 33rd birthday back in 1870. He composed what is now known as the Siegfried Idyll, and since her birthday was on December 24th, he had a small ensemble quietly situate themselves in the staircase Christmas morning, and they played the piece, awakening her with his portrait of love and music. Ah. And here it is now, Wagner's Siegfried Idyll, performed here by the Orpheus Chamber Orchestra.

0: The Siegfried Idyll by Richard Wagner. That was the Orpheus Chamber Orchestra on BTPM Classical. 8:43, I'm Mark Swartz. Still have that accident on the 990 southbound, which is closed from exit 3 to exit 2 if you're heading towards the 290. You'll need an alternate route. Mid-50s around town, a little cooler in the southern tier, 15 Celsius in Toronto, heading up to the mid-60s today under mostly sunny skies. Right after the break, Johann Strauss Jr.'s The Bat.
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Overture from Die Fledermaus, the Bat, 1874 operetta by Johann Strauss Jr. Franz Welser Möst with the London Philharmonic Orchestra there on BTPM Classical. We're about 8 away from our Mozart block at 9 o'clock. Another double hitter this morning, starting out with piano music. And if you're ready for a social media break, when you're ready, you want to do some scrolling on Facebook, well, scroll some posts of ours. Just do a search for BTPM Classical. Here's the Silver Sleigh Bells from The Bells by Sergei Rachmaninoff, Daniil Trifonov performing here.

0: Have you ever read Edgar Allan Poe's The Bells? Well, Sergei Rachmaninoff did, and he created a choral work called The Bells. And that piece that we heard was the Silver Sleigh Bells, transcription for piano, obviously. Daniil Trifonov playing it on BTPM Classical. Big one at one today, Violin Concerto in E Minor by Felix Mendelssohn. And straight ahead, it's the Mozart Block.
1: 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Joanne Folletta conducts Richard Daniel Poor's testament to the enduring legacy of St. Francis of Assisi with soloists, narration, the Buffalo Philharmonic Chorus, and Fredonia Chamber Choir. 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
2: The 11th annual Section 6 Hall of Fame Dinner will be held on December 3rd at the Columns in Elma. 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
0: Good morning, I'm Mark Swartz. Music on the written page or score is music. There's the notes, the composer's markings, directions. But the one who plays those notes is the interpreter, the one who brings out the music's poetry. And that's what pianist Maria João Pires does quite well. I think you'll agree as we listen to her perform Mozart's Piano Sonata No. 13, the Linz Sonata. That's the first work in our Mozart block at 9 o'clock, kicking off the workday. And the second piece, we'll hear I Musici perform the Divertimento in F. Enjoy.

Mozart's Divertimento in F, played by I Musici. And before that, to kick off our workday, the Mozart block at 9 o'clock, it was the piano sonata number 13, the Linz Sonata, performed by Maria João Pires. I'm Mark Swartz, BTPM Classical. Thank you for listening. Listening wherever you go today. 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
0: It's Joanne's Classical Corner with Joanne Folletta from the Buffalo Philharmonic. I'm Mark Swartz. Yesterday we talked about choral music. I understand we've got a world premiere choral event happening this weekend at Klein Hans, Joanne.
3: And a very special event it is. You know, this week marks the 800th anniversary of the death of St. Francis of Assisi. He was born in 1181 and he died in 1226. He's an Italian religious figure whose influence extends far beyond the Catholic Church. St. Francis is perhaps best remembered for his radical embrace of poverty, his love of nature, his concern for the poor, his emphasis on peace and humility, his empowerment of women, and his love of animals. So this weekend, the BPO is performing the world premiere of Richard Daniel Poor's Francis, an Oratorio, an expansive new work for orchestra, chorus, soloist, and narration inspired by the life of this great man, St. Francis of Assisi, and marking that 800th anniversary. The oratorio features a libretto by someone deeply beloved in our region, Sister Margaret Corney, who worked for many years as the president of St. Bonaventure. She is a specialist in both St. Francis and St. Clair.
0: Oh.
3: And she wrote a powerful libretto and tells a story that feels both ancient and urgent at the same time. Francis was born Giovanni di Pietro di Bernardone in Assisi, Italy, into a very prosperous merchant family. As a young man, he enjoyed a very comfortable life of a wealthy townsman, and he initially dreamed of becoming a knight. But a period of war, imprisonment, illness, and spiritual searching deeply changed him. According to the tradition, around 1205, he experienced a profound religious conversion. He rejected his family's wealth and chose to live among the poorest people, an idea that was very radical in the Middle Ages. In 1209, he and a small group of followers traveled to Rome and obtained approval from the Pope for their way of life, and that is a life of poverty rather than institutional wealth. This became the foundation of the Franciscans. Francis's influence is surprisingly broad. He has become a figure whose significance reaches religion, environmentalism, social justice, art, literature, and even contemporary political discourse. Francis is widely regarded as a patron saint of ecology and the environment. He did not primarily advocate environmental policy, but a change in the human attitude toward the natural world, from domination and exploitation towards gratitude, responsibility, and kinship. The life of St. Francis influenced Catholic social thought and organizations serving the poor. The basic Franciscan ideal is that human dignity does not depend upon wealth or social position. I wish I could play a part of that piece for people to listen to, but we can't because the first performance of St. Francis Oratorio will happen this Saturday.
0: Oh.
3: It's never been heard before,
0: all
3: and
0: right.
3: It is beautiful. So in honor of St. Francis, we'll play another piece written about him. This is written by Paul Hindemith, a ballet called Nobilissima Visione, based on his life. It came to be because Hindemith's wife had recently converted to Catholicism, and the Hindemiths went to visit the church.

Church of Santa Croce in Florence, and they were deeply impressed by the Renaissance frescoes depicting the life of St. Francis. Let's listen to the last movement from Paul Hindemith's suite for Nobilissima Visione and invite people to experience an extraordinary world premiere this weekend.

Herbert Blomstedt with the San Francisco Symphony, the Passacaglia from Nobilissima Visione by Paul Hindemith, getting us ready for the world premiere of Richard Daniel Poor's Francis, an oratorio in 9 scenes, being performed Saturday night and again Sunday afternoon at Kleinhans by the Buffalo Philharmonic Orchestra and Chorus. And we heard all about it on Joanne's Classical Corner with Joanne Folletta, which you can hear the repeat tonight at 6:30 here on BTPM Classical.

flutist Jean-Pierre Rampal with the Liszt Chamber Orchestra. First movement from the Flute Concerto in B-flat by Joseph Pla on BTPM Classical. I'm Mark Swartz. Well, just like a movie, what you see on the screen is enhanced by music. And so it is with a play. Franz Schubert wrote music for an 1823 play called Rosamunde. We're going to hear the overture. But so you get an idea of what the music is enhancing, here's the gist of it. Rosamunde is a princess raised in secret as a shepherdess, and she seeks to reclaim the throne of Cyprus from the governor who was responsible for her parents' deaths. She eventually overcomes his evil schemes, including an attempt to poison her. She takes the throne after he dies from his own poison.

0: Rosamunda Overture by Franz Schubert on BTPM Classical. James Levine conducting the Vienna Philharmonic Orchestra there. Well, good morning. I'm Mark Swartz. Music by Felix Mendelssohn in the next hour. Also, some movie music coming up and a work by Francesco Gemignani right after the break.
1: 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Canadian pianist Jan Leschetsky returns to the Toronto Symphony Orchestra with Grieg's Piano Concerto. And Brahms' Second Symphony is complemented by Sarriaho Cieliver, led by Italian conductor and former concertmaster of the Mahler Chamber Orchestra, Antonello Monacorda. Jan Leschetsky plays Grieg, October 22nd, 24th, and 25th at Roy Thompson Hall. Tickets at tso.ca.
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Jules Tifot with the Montreal Baroque Orchestra, Concerto Grosso in D by Francesco Gemignani. Now it's the Guildhall String Ensemble featuring clarinetist Richard Stoltzman. This is Five Bagatelles by Gerald Finzi from 1945 on BTPM Classical.

0: On BTPM Classical, Richard Stoltzman, the clarinetist, there with the Guildhall String Ensemble, Five Bagatelles by Gerald Finzi. I'm Mark Swartz. Thank you for listening this morning, listening in one of the many ways that you can stream us. For example, your Wi-Fi wireless speaker. We're on that. 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

from the 1992 movie The Last of the Mohicans, Randy Edelman's music. Cincinnati Pops performing under the direction of Eric Kunzel on BTPM Classical. Well, don't you love the rags-to-riches stories? Abraham Lincoln, Andrew Carnegie, Dolly Parton. And the composer François-Joseph Gossec. He lived 1734 to 1829. He was born into a peasant family in what is now Belgium. As a composer, he eventually became somewhat internationally renowned. Later in life, he composed his Te Deum, called for 1,200 singers and 300 wind instruments. He also wrote a little pastorella symphony, which shows a more intimate side of it. Here is François-Joseph Gossec's Symphony in D Pastorella. It's performed by the London Mozart Players.

0: BTPM Classical with Matthias Bamert and the London Mozart Players. The Pastorella Symphony in D by François-Joseph Gossec. I'm Mark Swartz. Marty Wimmer's coming up at 11. Marty will kick things off with music by Dvorak. And Marty will also be presenting The Big One at 1. Today, it's Felix Mendelssohn's Violin Concerto in E minor.
1: 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And Brahms' Second Symphony is complemented by Sarriaho Ciel d'Hiver, led by Italian conductor and former concertmaster of the Mahler Chamber Orchestra, Antonello Monacorda. Jan Leschetsky plays Grieg, October 22nd, 24th, and 25th at Roy Thompson Hall. Tickets at tso.ca.
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From the 8 short pieces by Gabriel Fauré, that was number 5, Improvisation. Stephen Hoff performed. Now it's the Long Beach Symphony Orchestra, conducted by Joanne Folletta. Here's the Hebrides Overture by Felix Mendelssohn on BTPM Classical.

0: BTPM Classical, Joanne Folletta with the Long Beach Symphony, the Hebrides Overture from 1830 by Felix Mendelssohn. I'm Mark Swartz, making way for Marty Wimmer. He's up next. Have a great day.
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4: Good morning, Marty Wimmer following Mark Swartz on a Thursday here at BTPM Classical. Well, Mark just played The Hebrides Overture for you by Felix Mendelssohn, and we'll have more Felix Mendelssohn coming up on today's Big One at One when we hear his very famous violin concerto in E minor. Right now, though, we have an old favorite by Gabriel Fauré. Here is his suite, Masque, a Bergamasque.

The Sweet Mask, a Bergamask by Gabriel Fauré, performed by the BBC Philharmonic, led by Jan-Pascal Tretelier. I'm Marty Wimmer. Thank you for tuning in to BTPM Classical today. If you're listening on a smart speaker, by the way, I'd love to know your command. How do you get your smart speaker to play BTPM Classical? 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My email address is mwimmer@btpm.org. I'd like to know the brand of your speaker and what command you use that works. Here's music by a composer with one of my favorite names in music history, Carl Ditters von Dittersdorf. Here is a symphony in C.

0: Symphony in C by Carl Ditters von Dittersdorf. That was the Oradea Philharmonic Orchestra located in Romania with conductor Miron Ratsu. When I was first discovering classical music as a middle schooler, I was listening to the radio and I'd hear the announcer say, Carl Ditters von Dittersdorf, and I don't know, for some reason that name amused me as an 11-year-old, and I still like it today. I'm Marty Wimmer with you on BTPM Classical. We'll take a short break, and then we'll hear a gorgeous tune that's been around for hundreds of years, but took on a new life, thanks to Simon and Garfunkel.
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On BTPM Classical, that was the famous old English tune Scarborough Fair, performed by cellist Shakukana Mason and guitarist Plinio Fernandez. That tune goes back hundreds of years, and it took on a new life when Simon and Garfunkel recorded it in 1966, a great old tune. I'm Marty Wimmer with you here on BTPM Classical. Well, next we have the overture to a melodrama, a dark opera by Rossini called La Gazza Ladra, or The Thieving Magpie, about a servant girl who is falsely accused of stealing silver and sentenced to death. The culprit, though, is this little bird, a magpie, and it ends happily. She doesn't get put to death, but it's a pretty dark story about imprisonment and false accusations and all sorts of things. Here is that overture to The Thieving Magpie by Rossini on BTPM Classical.

0: On BTPM Classical, that was the Overture to La Gazza Ladra, The Thieving Magpie, an opera by Rossini. That was the Chamber Orchestra of Europe. And speaking of opera, remember we bring you a full opera every Saturday afternoon at 1 o'clock. This week we're celebrating Verdi's birthday with a recording of his great opera, La Traviata. And also, by the way, this coming Saturday, there will be a new Born on This Day video about the life, music, and legacy of Verdi with a local connection, by the way. Look for the Verdi Born on This Day video on the Buffalo Toronto Public Media YouTube channel this coming Saturday. It'll also be posted on our website, btpm.org/classical, and it'll be posted on our socials, on our Facebook page and on TikTok. It's part of an ongoing series. We've done 33 videos so far. I'm Marty Wimmer. We'll take a short break and then we'll hear some dance music.
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A dance from Les Ongles Galantes, an opera by Rameau, performed by the musicians of the Louvre. Marty Wimmer with you on BTPM Classical. Well, here is music by a composer Mozart looked up to, Josef Myslivicek. Mozart met him when he was a teenager. Myslivicek was in his early 30s, and they became quite friendly. The families became friendly. They later had a falling out over a business deal gone bad or some such thing. But I guess composers are people like that, right? Here is a concertino for two horns and two flutes by Myslivicek on BTPM Classical.

0: Concertino for Two Horns and Two Flutes by Josef Myslivicek. That was Concerto Cologne. This is BTPM Classical. On a late Thursday morning, I'm Marty Wimmer. We'll begin the noon hour with music by Ray Fawn Williams.
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0: Good afternoon. Marty Wimmer with you here on BTPM Classical. Well, if you were ever in high school band or high school orchestra, there's a good chance you played at least a movement of the English Folk Song Suite by Ray Fawn Williams. It's great music. I remember my own high school band performing a chunk of it. And we're going to hear it right now, performed by the professionals of the London Symphony, led by Vaughan Williams' good friend, conductor Adrian Bolt. This is the English Folk Song Suite by Ray Fawn Williams on BTPM Classical.

The ever-popular English folk song suite by Ralph Vaughan Williams, Adrian Bolt, led the London Symphony Orchestra. Ralph Vaughan Williams' birthday is coming up on October 12th, born on October 12th, 1872, and on that day we'll have a new Born on This Day video about his life, music, and legacy. Well, we're going to be sticking with English composers for a bit with music by John Marsh. Here is his Symphony No. 2.

0: Music by our attorney composer, John Marsh. That was his Symphony No. 2 in B-flat, performed by the London Mozart Players. And I think they did that music justice.
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A live performance on BTPM Classical. We've just heard the Express Polka by Johann Strauss Jr. Christian Thielemann led the Vienna Philharmonic. I'm Marty Wimmer. As always, glad to have you along here at BTPM Classical. We have some Bach for you next. Two gorgeous tunes performed by cellist Yo-Yo Ma and the Amsterdam Baroque Orchestra.

0: We've heard Sleepers Awake, and before that, the beautiful aria from the Goldberg Variations. Music by Bach, performed by cellist Yo-Yo Ma and the Amsterdam Baroque Orchestra led by Ton Koopman. This is BTPM Classical on a Thursday afternoon. My name is Marty Wimmer. We'll take a short break, and then we'll hear music by a contemporary American composer.
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Music by the contemporary African-American composer Adolphus Hale Stork. He was born in 1941 in Rochester, New York. We've heard Amazing Grace Fanfare, performed by the Virginia Symphony, led by Joanne Folletta. Hale Stork was recently in Buffalo a year or two ago when the Buffalo Philharmonic performed his saxophone concerto, and when Buffalo Opera Unlimited performed an opera of his called Joshua's Boots. I got to meet Dr. Hale Stork, and it was really a wonderful thing. Got my picture taken with him and everything. Got a big thrill. I'm Marty Wimmer with you on BTPM Classical. Well, next we have music by another American composer, James P. Johnson. He lived until 1955. This is his answer to Rhapsody in Blue by Gershwin. He wrote a work called Yamacraw, a Negro Rhapsody, inspired by a neighborhood in Savannah, Georgia. And I was just in Savannah, Georgia back in March, and what a gorgeous city. So we're going to hear this music now, inspired by a neighborhood in Savannah, Yamacraw, a Negro Rhapsody, music by James P. Johnson, here on BTPM Classical.

0: music by James P. Johnson, an American composer, the father of Harlem stride piano. He lived until 1955. We've heard Yamacraw, a Negro Rhapsody, performed by the Hong Kong Philharmonic Orchestra, here on BTPM Classical, the pianist Gary Hammond. That music inspired by a neighborhood in Savannah, Georgia, and I visited Savannah, Georgia for the first time this past March, and what a gorgeous city if you ever get the chance to go there. I'm Marty Wimmer. We'll take a short break, and then we'll enjoy today's big one at 1.
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2: 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It's time now for the Big One at One on BTPM Classical, our daily escape into the heart of classical music. What will it be today? A major symphony? A brilliant concerto? Some other wonderful surprise? Let's find out. Here's host Marty Wimmer.
0: And today it's a brilliant concerto, an old favorite, the Violin Concerto in E minor, opus 64, by Felix Mendelssohn. This work is in three movements. Mendelssohn composed it in the 1840s, and it begins in a way that was unusual for the time. The violin comes right in at the beginning. No big introduction. That's always fun to listen for. These days, it's one of the standard violin concertos that advanced violinists learn. We're going to hear it performed today by violinist Hilary Hahn, working with the Oslo Philharmonic, led by Hugh Wolf. It's the Violin Concerto in E minor by Felix Mendelssohn, today's Big One at One on BTPM Classical. Enjoy.

0: And that was today's Big One at One on BTPM Classical. We've just heard the Violin Concerto in E Minor, Opus 64 by Felix Mendelssohn. The violinist was Hilary Hahn, working with the Oslo Philharmonic, led by Hugh Wolfe. I'm Marty Wimmer. If you'd like to contact me about the Big One at One, my email address is mwimmer@btpm.org. Please join me tomorrow for another Big One at One. In fact, let's make it a plan. Tomorrow at 1.
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On BTPM Classical, we've just heard Giorni Dispari, or Odd Days, music by Ludovico Einaudi, performed by Angel Dubois and La Pietà. I'm Marty Wimmer with you until 3 o'clock this afternoon here at BTPM Classical. Stratton Rawson will be in at 3. He's here until 6. Then it's Genevieve Randall from 6 until 10 tonight. And then tonight on Late Night, my friend Ed Simone is in for 2 hours of great music. Right now we have some fashionable music for you. Here is a bassoon concerto by Johann Friedrich Fasch.

A bassoon concerto in C by Johann Friedrich Fasch, performed by Toronto's Tafelmusik, led by Jean Lemann with bassoonist Dominic Teresi. I'm Marty Wimmer. This is BTPM Classical. Well, we'll wrap up this hour with music by Rachmaninoff. We're going to hear the number 3 from his Symphonic Dances.

0: The Symphonic Dance No. 3 by Rachmaninoff. We heard Maris Janssens leading the Bavarian Radio Symphony Orchestra. I'm Marty Wimmer, and if you're on Facebook, and I know not everybody is, but if you are on Facebook, please check out the BTPM Classical Facebook page and give us a like and a follow. It's updated almost every day, and it's always updated with fun, interesting, entertaining, educational material, nothing to annoy you or to get you upset. I think you'll enjoy following BTPM Classical on Facebook. We'll take a short break now, and then we'll begin the next hour with a violin concerto by Albinoni.
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A delightful Italian Baroque violin concerto by Tommaso Albinoni. That was a violin concerto in B-flat performed by Simon Standage and Collegium Musicum 90. It's a Thursday afternoon. You're listening to BTPM Classical from Buffalo, New York. I'm Marty Wimmer. Well, next we have music by American composer Samuel Barber. He wrote these wonderful little things called essays for orchestra. He actually wrote three of them, and he uses the word essay in a literary sense. Instead of writing a conventional multi-movement symphony, he takes one musical idea and develops it and examines it and transforms it and ultimately brings it back. It's like he says, you know, let's take an idea, let's explore it, see what it becomes, push it to its limits. Then let's hear the original idea again, changed by what has happened. We're going to hear his first attempt at that. Now here is Samuel Barber's Essay No. 1 for orchestra, performed by the Royal Scottish National Orchestra.

0: a work with a remarkable dramatic arc for 8 minutes long. We've just heard the Essay No. 1 for Orchestra by Samuel Barber. Marin Alsop led the Royal Scottish National Orchestra. He wrote two other essays. We'll have to dip into those sometime. I'm Morty Wimmer. This is BTPM Classical on a Thursday afternoon. We'll take a short break and then we'll hear a bear dance. Bear as in B-E-A-R, not B-A-R-E.
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Bear dance, as in the animal, the bear. 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Marty Wimmer with you on BTPM Classical. We're going to hear something classical now, music by Jiří Antonín Benda. Here is his Symphonia No. 5 in G on BTPM Classical.

0: Sinfonia No. 5 in G by Jerzy Antonin Benda. 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I'm Marty Wimmer. 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

on BTPM Classical. That was music by 20th century Zimbabwean composer Dumisani Morira. He lived until 1999. We've heard Mother Nozipo performed by the Kronos Quartet. And you know who loves the Kronos Quartet? Genevieve Randall, our evening host from 6 until 10. Get Genevieve talking about the Kronos Quartet. It's a lot of fun. Hi, Marty Wimmer. Stratton Rawson will be in at 3 o'clock. And to take us there, we're going to hear music by the composer known as the father of Russian opera, Mikhail Glinka. Here are three dances from his opera, A Life for the Tsar.

0: Three Dances from A Life for the Tsar, music by Mikhail Glinka. That was the USSR Symphony Orchestra led by Yevgeny Svetlanov. Well, Stratton Rawson is in next. I'm Morty Wimmer. I'll be back again tomorrow morning beginning at 11. Have a great Thursday night.
1: 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Joanne Folletta conducts Richard Daniel Poor's testament to the enduring legacy of St. Francis of Assisi with soloists, narration, the Buffalo Philharmonic Chorus, and Fredonia Chamber Choir. 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
3: Having written the Mississippi Suite to great acclaim, the composer Ferdi Grafe, who worked and lived in New York City, decided his next river would be the Hudson River. And so, from the Hudson River Suite, here is the very first part called The River.

first section of the Hudson River Suite, The River, music by Ferdy Groffet. The Bournemouth Symphony Orchestra played it for us under the direction of William Stromberg here at BTPM Classical. Yesterday it was announced that the Hudson River sloop Clearwater has donated its collection of more than 450 hand-painted signs from the Great Hudson River Revival to the New York State Museum, which will soon have an exhibit of them, preserving four decades of history from one of the nation's longest-running music and environmental festivals. Well, I painted a few signs for the Clearwater Folk Picnics. Perhaps they're in the collection now being donated. That was the summer of 69 or 70. I can't remember which. All I know was that I didn't work at the Boy Scout camp that summer. Instead, I went up and down the river selling grilled chicken to benefit the sloop Clearwater as it stopped in Beacon, Kingston, Hudson, Poughkeepsie, Croton, Bear Mountain, and Rhinebeck, a festival at each of those stops. I wasn't an official member of the crew, but I did twice get to hitch a ride to Coxsackie, near where I was living that summer. It was, for me at least, a joyous summer, and it was just the first of 56 summers that the sloop Clearwater has sailed the Hudson, alerting and encouraging New Yorkers to mind and to cherish their river, the majestic Hudson. The Clearwater is in dry dock at her home berth, where the Esopus Creek meets the Hudson River in Kingston, New York, where work is being done on her hull this winter. On Saturday, however, October 18th, the Beacon New York Sloop Club is holding its annual Pumpkin Festival. And there, there'll be two stages for musicians, there'll be kids' activities, and there will be sails on the gaff sloop, Woody Guthrie. It was launched like the Clearwater. It was launched later in 1978 and relaunched in 2017. Oh, and of course, there'll be some pumpkin pie. I guess on the stages there should be fiddlers. It is a folk picnic after all. We have our own fiddlers, don't we?

0: There it is up front this afternoon, our Vivaldi for this afternoon, a Thursday afternoon. It's the Violin Concerto in F by Vivaldi. The Venice Baroque Orchestra was led by Andrea Marcone, back again. And of course, out front, violin soloist Giuliano Carmignola here at BTPM Classical.
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written for the first Talking Motion Pictures, the song Hooray for Hollywood by Richard Whiting in a, boy, exploded orchestration for the Boston Pops. Sean Williams conducting. Talk about Hooray for Hollywood. Yes, first person who made a hit of Hooray for Hollywood was Bing Crosby. But now we change our mood. Brahms published his academic festival overture alongside his tragic overture, as though they were the masks of comedy on the one hand and tragedy on the other. We hear the comedy all the time, but only now and then do we hear Brahms' tragic overture.

Tragic Overture in D Minor by Johannes Brahms. And you heard it here, as you will only hear it here, at BTPM Classical. Now, a symphony called La Tempesta, The Storm, by Paul Vranitzky, friend of Beethoven's.

0: The Symphony in D Minor, La Tempesta by Paul Vernitsky. A symphony, I think, known to Beethoven. We heard it performed by the Academy of Ancient Music in Berlin. Bernhard Furke conducted here at BTPM Classical.
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cellist Yo-Yo Ma, together with the Pittsburgh Symphony Orchestra, directed by Lauren Mozell, played for us this afternoon the Andante Cantabile by Peter Tchaikovsky here at BTPM Classical. Let's follow Tchaikovsky with music by Johann Sebastian Bach, shall we? Here is the Italian Concerto.

0: The Italian Concerto in F by Johann Sebastian Bach. Alexandre Terroud was the pianist here at BTPM Classical.
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The canzone number 27 in 8 parts, known as the Fa Sol La Re canzone by Giovanni Gabrielli, played for us by the members of the Empire Brass, Rolf Smedvig leading the ensemble here at BTPM Classical. Now someone who looked back to that time, Richard Wagner, who used to place his operas in mythic land, or sometimes in medieval times, and sometimes during the Renaissance. Tannhäuser, this is the overture to that opera.

0: The Overture to the Opera Tannhäuser by Richard Wagner. The Cincinnati Symphony Orchestra this afternoon played it for us under the direction of Jesus Lopez Cobos. And you heard it at your place where Wagner is always present. 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

Good old tune that, We Are Climbing Jacob's Ladder, sung by Paul Robeson, Alan Booth at the piano here at BTPM Classical Boy. Powerful rendition of what can be a powerful song. Where does that come from? Why do we, here in Buffalo, given the chance, bellow out, "Oh Canada"? Why did Eric and his bride choose always to dance to at their wedding? And why did my father want "Try to Remember" sung at his memorial service? Please join Richie English and me as we try to figure out exactly what the power of song is in our lives. It's Alive Entering Music. We'll be in the studio on Saturday, November 7th, beginning at 2. I don't know if you can get tickets yet. They're free. 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

0: The Symphony in E-flat by François-Joseph Gossec, French composer, but the work was played by the London Mozart players for us. Matthias Bamert was on the podium here at BTPM Classical.
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We're on our way home and helping you to get home as you think about the holiday coming up, Indigenous Peoples Day. Samuel Coleridge Taylor will get you started on your way home with the Hiawatha Overture. Yeah, you'll have to get up from the desk, shut it down, that whole business, get the coat, think about it, and then you get to leave, get in the car, and head out.

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That'll do it.

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0: 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The music that got us on our way home, the Hiawatha Overture by Samuel Coleridge Taylor, The Ride of the Valkyries from Die Walküre by Richard Wagner, The Lord of the Rings Suite, Howard Shore, the composer, and the Sinfonia al Conventello by Gioachino Rossini, taking us the last bit here at BTPM Classical on our way home.
1: 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Jan Leschetsky plays Grieg, October 22nd, 24th, and 25th at Roy Thompson Hall. Tickets at tso.ca.
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3: Where words fail, music speaks. 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

Marc-André Hamelin, the pianist, settling us down in the big chair with that nocturne, the third nocturne. It's in the key of A-flat by Frenchman Gabriel Fauré. Now an early symphony by the thumb-sucking Wolfgang Mozart.

The Symphony No. 8 in D by Mozart. He wrote it before he was 10 years old. We heard it played by the Northern Chamber Orchestra this afternoon. Nicholas Ward conducting. Now, the famous Pas de Deux from the Nutcracker. I know it's supposed to be Christmas, but I pay no attention to that. The Nutcracker is a great ballet any time of year. That said, let's listen to the Pas de Deux from the Nutcracker.

0: and it even gets better. But we only have time for the pas de deux from the ballet The Nutcracker by Tchaikovsky. The Kirov Orchestra of St. Petersburg played it for us. Valery Gergiev conducted here at BTPM Classical. Coming up, it's The Oasis. And after that, Joanne's Classical Corner at 6:30. And then Genevieve Randall has great piles of music waiting for us to listen to. 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

So glad you're with us for the Oasis here on BTPM Classical on this Thursday. I'm Genevieve Randall with a number of ways to listen to this relaxing music each weeknight at 6. You can listen by streaming. You can do that with your phone and using the free BTPM Listen app. We'll continue with our relaxing music here on the Oasis with a serenade for a doll. It is from Claude Debussy's Children's Corner. Here's the Ulster Orchestra.

0: The Adagio from the Symphony No. 3 by Marcel Teeburg. That was a performance from the Buffalo Philharmonic Orchestra. Great to hear Marcel Teeburg's music. The BPO and Joanne Folletta are partially responsible for introducing us to music by that composer. Speaking of getting introduced to composers, if you are new to classical music, or even if you've been a fan for a long time and you just want to dig a little deeper, I'd suggest checking out the video series. It's a short-form video called Born on This Day. Marty Wimmer hosts, and he presents you a few facts about the composer, but also a little bit of fun, too. Check out Born on This Day, where there are short-form videos, like Facebook, look for BTPM Classical, or on TikTok, look for BT Public Media.
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3: It's Joanne's Classical Corner with Joanne Folletta from the Buffalo Philharmonic. I'm Mark Swartz. Yesterday we talked about choral music. I understand we've got a world premiere choral event happening this weekend at Klein Hans, Joanne.
4: And a very special event it is. You know, this week marks the 800th anniversary of the death of St. Francis of Assisi. He was born in 1181 and he died in 1226. He's an Italian religious figure whose influence extends far beyond the Catholic Church. St. Francis is perhaps best remembered for his radical embrace of poverty, his love of nature, his concern for the poor, his emphasis on peace and humility, his empowerment of women, and his love of animals. So this weekend, the BPO is performing the world premiere of Richard Daniel Poor's Francis, an Oratorio, an expansive new work for orchestra, chorus, soloist, and narration inspired by the life of this great man, St. Francis of Assisi, and marking that 800th anniversary. The oratorio features a libretto by someone deeply beloved in our region, Sister Margaret Corney, who worked for many years as the president of St. Bonaventure. She is a specialist in both St. Francis and St. Clair.
3: Oh.
4: And she wrote a powerful libretto and tells a story that feels both ancient and urgent at the same time. Francis was born Giovanni di Pietro di Bernardone in Assisi, Italy, into a very prosperous merchant family. As a young man, he enjoyed a very comfortable life of a wealthy townsman, and he initially dreamed of becoming a knight. But a period of war, imprisonment, illness, and spiritual searching deeply changed him. According to the tradition, around 1205, he experienced a profound religious conversion. He rejected his family's wealth and chose to live among the poorest people, an idea that was very radical in the Middle Ages. In 1209, he and a small group of followers traveled to Rome and obtained approval from the Pope for their way of life, and that is a life of poverty rather than institutional wealth. This became the foundation of the Franciscans. Francis's influence is surprisingly broad. He has become a figure whose significance reaches religion, environmentalism, social justice, art, literature, and even contemporary political discourse. Francis is widely regarded as a patron saint of ecology and the environment. He did not primarily advocate environmental policy, but a change in the human attitude toward the natural world, from domination and exploitation towards gratitude, responsibility, and kinship. The life of St. Francis influenced Catholic social thought and organizations serving the poor. The basic Franciscan ideal is that human dignity does not depend upon wealth or social position. I wish I could play a part of that piece for people to listen to, but we can't because the first performance of St. Francis Oratorio will happen this Saturday.
3: Oh.
4: It's never been heard before,
3: All right.
4: It is beautiful. So in honor of St. Francis, we'll play another piece written about him. This is written by Paul Hindemith, a ballet called Nobilissima Visione, based on his life. It came to be because Hindemith's wife had recently converted to Catholicism, and the Hindemiths went to visit the Church of Santa Croce in Florence, and they were deeply impressed by the Renaissance frescoes depicting the life of St. Francis. Let's listen to the last movement from Paul Hindemith's suite for Nobilissima Visione and invite people to experience an extraordinary world premiere this weekend.

The San Francisco Symphony, led by Herbert Blomstedt, with a piece by Paul Hindemith that is a passacaglia from his Noblissima Visione. That is the composer who once bought a 14th century tower in Frankfurt and fixed it up in which to compose. And that was also part of Joanne's Classical Corner, coming up on the 800th anniversary of the death of St. Francis of Assisi, getting us ready for that world premiere of Richard Daniel Poor's Francis, an oratorio in 9 scenes, coming up Saturday night and again Sunday afternoon at Klein Hands, performed by the Buffalo Philharmonic Orchestra and Chorus. Great to have that warm-up here tonight along with you on BTPM Classical. I'm Genevieve Randall. We'll hear a trumpet sonata next, Torelli's music featured by Stephen Burns.

Trumpeter Stephen Burns with a sonata by Giuseppe Torelli here tonight on BTPM Classical. This is a member-supported service from Buffalo Toronto Public Media. Big thank you to all of our members for making this music possible. We hear two movements next of a pretty famous one by Ottorino Respighi. It's the Fountains of Rome, and it includes movements 3 and 4 here, the Trevi Fountain at noon. Now, that actual fountain is huge. In fact, it's the largest Baroque fountain in the world. And then movement 4 is the fountain at the Villa Medici at sunset. It's kind of cool how Respighi chose different times of day for the different fountains. In 3, you'll hear triumphal sounds. They go with Neptune and his chariot depicted in the Trevi Fountain. And then in movement 4, it's a more relaxed mood, a restful mood with prayer bells tolling, birds twittering, and leaves rustling for the Medici Fountain. We'll hear Ottorino Respighi's two movements from the Fountains of Rome from the BPO with conductor Joanne Folletta.

0: A nice combination of history and architecture in the city of Rome and a lot of Ottorino Respighi's works. That was Respighi's Fountains of Rome, Movements 3 and 4, played by the Buffalo Philharmonic Orchestra. Joanne Folletta was conducting, and she also appears here every day on BTPM Classical for Joanne's Classical Corner. In fact, the encore of Joanne's Classical Corner was just a little bit ago this hour. You can hear Joanne's Classical Corner in the mornings as she stops by to chat with morning host Mark Swartz. That's at 9:30 following the Mozart block. Or you can also hear the encore every evening at 6:30 here on BTPM Classical.
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0: I'm Genevieve Randall. We hear from a composer who had the same job, the same employer, I should say, from age 12 until 3 years before his death. His music is coming up about 7 minutes from now. First, the Queen Mab Scherzo from Hector Berlioz's Romeo and Juliet. This is the Cleveland Orchestra.

Thanks for winding down your evening with us, listening to that scherzo. That's from the Hector Berlioz Romeo and Juliet, some Shakespearean influence there on Berlioz. You heard the Cleveland Orchestra there with Pierre Boulez conducting. Next on BTPM Classical, a chaconne by composer Tommaso Vitali. This composer held a music master position at one point in the 70s. That's the 1670s, of course. That promotion was in 1675, and it was at the Modena, Italy court. He'd been a violinist there, though, since he was 12. He became a cellist as well, a conductor and a composer over time. Let's hear one of his pieces for the violin, which is where he got his start. Sarah Chang is the violinist with the English Chamber Orchestra here, playing Vitali's chaconne.

0: From composer Tommaso Vitali, that is a chaconne in G minor, we heard Sarah Chang joining June Markle and the English Chamber Orchestra. I'm Genevieve Randall. It's great to be with you this evening here on BTPM Classical as we hear some relaxing evening music in just a moment. Pianist and Norwegian composer Ole Jalo plays his piece called Skyline.
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The piano work you just heard is called Skyline, and certainly looking out at the skyline, whether it's nature, whether it's the water as the sun sets, or over the river with houses in the background, it is relaxing to just sit and watch as time goes by. Skyline was written and performed there by Ola Yalo. If you like the feeling that that music gave you, just relaxing for a moment, listen to The Oasis. That happens each weeknight at 6 p.m. The Oasis is 30 minutes of music curated specifically for relaxing. This next piece has a woman's name in it, and she was not very relaxed. I mean, maybe sometimes, but she was a mover and shaker, Lady Radner. She commissioned this piece, which is why it's called Lady Radner's Suite for Strings. It's music by Charles Hubert H. Perry from the English String Orchestra.

William Boughton conducted the English String Orchestra there in Charles Hubert H. Perry's music. The first conductor of that piece, though, is the woman who commissioned it, and that was unusual at the time, the Victorian Lady Radnor. That was her suite for strings that she commissioned from Perry. Big moves that woman was making. How about a big piece of music, though? That is the big one at one. I'm Genevieve Randall, and if you join Marty Wimmer in the afternoons right here on BTPM Classical, you will hear a very big piece of music. That's why we call it the big one at one. Join us Monday through Friday for that at 1 p.m. The Masquerade. Coming up by Carl Nielsen, we'll hear the Dance of the Cockerels from that, from the Danish National.

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You just heard the Danish National Symphony Orchestra with conductor Ulf Schirmer playing the Dance of the Cockerels from composer Carl Nielsen's Maskarade. 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Ursula Holliger is the harpist here in this recording. She's joining the English Concert, playing a harp concerto by George Frederick Handel.